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Namaste. Myself Dr. Rashmi Ramachandran, Assistant Professor and Consultant in the Department of Ayurvedic Psychiatry, Keli Ayurveda Hospital, Shapur, Palakkad. Today, I am here to shed light on a crucial aspect of our well-being that often remains in the shadows, that is mental health. In a world where the pursuit of success and happiness dominates our daily lives, it is imperative to recognize the significance of mental health and its profound impact on our overall well-being. Mental health is not merely the absence of mental disorders, rather it encompasses our emotional, psychological and social well-being. It affects how we think, feel and act, shaping our ability to handle stress, relate to others and make choices. In essence, mental health is the cornerstone of a fulfilling and productive life. Acknowledging the importance of mental health is the first step toward a society that fosters well-being. When we prioritize mental health, we create an environment where individuals can flourish, contributing their best selves to their communities and societies. Moreover, a robust mental health foundation is fundamental to achieving sustainable development goals and building resilient communities. In the realm of ancient wisdom and holistic health, Ayurveda, the traditional Indian system of medicine, provides invaluable insights into mental well-being. Ayurveda views the mind as an integral part of the holistic human system, recognizing the interconnectedness of the body, mind, and spirit. According to Ayurveda, mental health is not a mere absence of mental illness. Rather, it is the harmonious balance of the three doshas, vata, pitta, kapha, and proper functioning of the mind, senses, and consciousness. Prevention and management of mental health issues in Ayurveda involve a holistic approach that encompasses lifestyle modifications, dietary considerations, and panchakarma and conservative therapies. Regular exercise, proper sleep, and a balanced diet tailored to one's constitution are emphasized to maintain mental equilibrium. Ayurvedic practices are powerful tools to calm the mind, reduce stress, and enhance overall mental resilience. Ayurveda also highlights the importance of cultivating a sattvic lifestyle, which includes fostering positive thoughts, engaging in meaningful relationships, and connecting with the natural world. This holistic approach not only addressing existing mental health concerns, but also serves as a preventive measure, nurturing mental well-being from its roots. The significance of mental health cannot be overstated. As we navigate the complexities of modern life, let us recognize the importance of mental well-being and strive to create a society that fosters it. The ancient wisdom of Ayurveda provides us with the valuable insights into maintaining and enhancing mental health through a holistic approach. By embracing these principles, we can not only prevent mental health issues, but also promote a state of well-being that allows individuals to lead fulfilling and purposeful lives. Remember, a healthy mind is the foundation for a vibrant and resilient society. Let us collectively prioritize mental health and work towards a future where everyone can thrive. If you need any help regarding your mental health, you are always welcome to Keli Ayurveda Hospital, Shapur, Belagavi. Thank you.

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1: In New Delhi. In a joint press meet, Prime Minister Modi appreciated the Swiss President's commitment to India-Switzerland relations. He said India implemented the historic Trade and Economic Partnership Agreement with the European Free Trade Association, EFTA, countries last October. He said the agreement was India's first free trade agreement with the European Economic Bloc.
2: भारत और यूरोपियन फ्री ट्रेड एसोसिएशन यानी एफ्टा देशों के बीच एक ऐतिहासिक ट्रेड एंड इकोनॉमिक पार्टनरशिप एग्रीमेंट लागू किया। ये यूरोप के किसी भी इकोनॉमिक ब्लॉक के साथ भारत का पहला एफटीए है। यह इन्वेस्टमेंट, इनोवेशन, जॉब्स और साझा समृद्धि का एम्बिशियस ब्लूप्रिंट भी है। इससे हम अगले 15 वर्षों में भारत में $100 बिलियन का इन्वेस्टमेंट और 10 लाख डायरेक्ट जॉब्स के लक्ष्यों को साकार करेंगे।
1: Prime Minister Modi said India and Switzerland have taken several important decisions to enhance market access for Indian exports in Switzerland and further facilitate investment between the two countries. He said this will increase exports of Indian agricultural products, pharmaceuticals, textiles and engineering goods to Switzerland.
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1: Mr. Modi said at the same time India will attract new Swiss investments in important sectors such as biotechnology, life sciences, banking, insurance, food processing and sustainability. The Prime Minister said through these initiatives, the two nations will work together to develop trusted supply chains and reliable solutions for the entire world.
2: हम स्विट्जरलैंड की इंफ्रास्ट्रक्चर कंपनीज को भारत में बड़े लेवल पर निवेश करने और कैपेसिटी बिल्डिंग, डिजाइन और मैन्युफैक्चरिंग में भागीदारी के लिए आमंत्रित करते हैं। फ्रेंड्स, साइंस और टेक्नोलॉजी सहयोग भी हमारी साझेदारी का एक मजबूत स्तंभ है। मुझे बहुत खुशी है कि हम जल्द ही हेल्थ, क्लीन एनर्जी और स्पेस जैसे प्रायोरिटी एरियाज में नए ज्वाइंट रिसर्च प्रोजेक्ट्स लॉन्च करने जा रहे हैं।
1: Swiss President Pak Mulay arrived in New Delhi this morning on a three-day state visit to India, accompanied by a high-level delegation comprising senior officials and business leaders. The visiting dignitary was accorded a ceremonial welcome at the forecourts of Rashtrapati Bhavan. Finance Minister Nirmala Sitharaman has said the US-India trade deal negotiations are still ongoing and yet to be finalized. Speaking at the Munich leaders' meeting, Ms. Sitharaman said both sides have reached a plateau. She described that the agreement under discussion as a hard and rigorously negotiated one. The minister said the trade balance is very much in India's favor. Ms. Sitharaman said the negotiations used to be the only platform through which countries could highlight the discrepancies.
3: It's been a hard and very rigorously negotiated agreement. The agreement's negotiations are still ongoing, although we'd like to believe that both the sides have reached a plateau beyond which giving or taking might be very, very difficult. But maybe if there are rooms to operate from, both sides would do it.
1: The finance minister hailed India-European Union free trade deal, saying it reflects India's approach to negotiating and finalizing trade agreements. Speaking at the Munich leaders' meeting in New Delhi today, Ms. Sitharaman said the deal, aptly described as the mother of all deals, covers economies representing around 2 billion people and about 1/4 of the global GDP.
3: The mother of all deals is absolutely appropriate in that it is going to be an agreement between people totaling 2 billion, 1/4 of global GDP is covered through this agreement. India has opened up 92.5% of all its tariff lines through this agreement, and about 97% of all its value. And when you're looking at the European Union side, they've opened up 99% in terms of value, possibly 97% of all the tariff lines.
1: On the occasion, Minister Delegate for European Affairs at the Ministry of Europe and Foreign Affairs of the French Republic, Benjamin Haddad, said EU-India FTA is the opportunity to double the trade between Europe and India. The Reserve Bank of India's Monetary Policy Committee began its three-day meeting in Mumbai today. The RBI's policy review comes amid renewed tensions in West Asia, elevated crude oil prices and concerns over food inflation. The committee will also assess the inflation outlook and prevailing economic conditions before announcing its decision at the end of the three-day meeting. The last repo rate hike was in February 2023. When the RBI raised the rate by 25 basis points to 6.5%, it subsequently kept the rate unchanged through 2023-24 before beginning its rate cut cycle in 2025. The policy repo rate currently stands at 5.25%. This is Akashwani giving you the news.
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1: Welcome back to the Midday News. The Punjab and Haryana High Court has ordered a Central Bureau of Investigation probe into the alleged corruption and cash for transfers case involving the Punjab Chief Minister's office. The court has taken the decision following claims by the Enforcement Directorate regarding alleged corruption and high-profile cash for transfers involving officer on special duty to the Chief Minister. Earlier, the Enforcement Directorate had reportedly sent three letters to the Punjab Director General of Police seeking resignation of a first registration of a first information report, but state police took no action. The Supreme Court today declined to pass an interim order seeking suspension of Chief Election Commissioner Gyanesh Kumar over allegations of unilateral decision-making in the Election Commission during the special intensive revision of electoral rolls. A bench headed by Chief Justice Suryakant issued notices to the Centre, the Election Commission and other respondents. The court also observed that it cannot pass an ex parte order solely on the basis of newspaper reports. Prime Minister Narendra Modi is completing 25 years in public service, a journey defined by the mantra of Jan Seva Se Desh Seva and a relentless commitment that continues. Guided by this vision for Seva and Sushasan, the government has been ceaselessly working towards achieving the goal of a Vikasit Bharat by 2047. Today, in our special series, we bring you how Noida International Airport is shaping the growth picture of UP and the country as well.
5: Noida International Airport is one of India's largest greenfield airport projects, with the first phase being developed under the PPP model with a total investment of approximately Rs 11,200 crores. Prime Minister Narendra Modi inaugurated the airport on March 28th this year. He said that the airport marks a new chapter in the campaign for a developed Uttar Pradesh and developed India.
6: Viksit UP, Viksit Bharat Abhiyan ka एक नया अध्याय शुरू कर रहे हैं देश का सबसे बड़ा प्रदेश आज देश के सबसे अधिक इंटरनेशनल एयरपोर्ट्स वाले राज्यों में से एक हो गया है ये एयरपोर्ट पश्चिमी उत्तर प्रदेश के किसानों छोटे और लघु उद्योगों यहां के नौजवानों के लिए अनेक नए अवसर लेकर आने वाला है
5: Noida resident Mohit Kumar said that this airport will create a new identity for the entire region. He said that it will lead to development of area and provide employment opportunities for the youth.
7: This will increase employment, trade, industry, tourism and new opportunities for youth. It will accelerate the development of road transport and other amenities in the surrounding villages and towns. This airport is not just an airport, but the foundation of a bright future for our region.
5: The airport's passenger handling capacity in the first phase is 12 million passengers per year with plans to expand to 70 million in the future. This airport is a major step towards strengthening the country's aviation infrastructure and enhancing regional and international connectivity. Sushil Chandra Tiwari, Akashwani News, Lucknow.
1: Yemen's internationally recognized government has announced the start of military operations to take back the remaining Houthi-led territories and restore state authority across the country. President and Presidential Leadership Council Chairman Rashid Al-Alami said the government had moved from a phase of preparation and readiness to the liberation phase after what he described as the exhaustion of opportunities for de-escalation. More from our correspondent.
8: Yemen's internationally recognized government has announced the start of military operations to retake Houthi-held territories and restore state authority across the country. President Rashad Al-Alami announced this, saying that the efforts to de-escalate had been exhausted. On the ground, Yemeni forces reported heavy clashes across several fronts in Taiz. They claimed to have thwarted Houthi infiltration attempts and reported hundreds of Houthi casualties. The Houthis, however, have rejected some of these claims. Meanwhile, Saudi Arabia has pledged full operational support to Yemen's armed forces, saying the campaign will continue until the state authority is restored. These developments could potentially escalate the Yemen conflict and open a new phase of fighting. Manish Shiva, Akashwani News, Dubai.
1: The India Meteorological Department, IMD, has forecast heavy rainfall over Karnataka, Kerala, Mahe, Tamil Nadu, Puducherry and Karaikal till tomorrow. IMD said conditions are likely to become favourable for further withdrawal of southwest monsoon from most parts of Marathwada and Vidarbha and some more parts of Maharashtra and Chhattisgarh during the next 2 to 3 days. The weather agency said thunderstorms and lightning conditions will continue over Uttarakhand, Telangana, Sub-Himalayan, West Bengal and Lakshadweep till tomorrow. Similar weather conditions are also expected over Nagaland, Manipur, Mizoram and Tripura for the day. Meanwhile, strong surface winds are expected over Andhra Pradesh during the next 2 days. Benchmark domestic equity indices were trading around 0.3% up in afternoon session today. The Sensex rose 218 points to 72,128, while the Nifty added 71 points to 22,493 when reports last came in. In the broader market at the National Stock Exchange, the mid-cap 100 index gained almost 0.5% and the small-cap 100 index advanced 0.2% a short while ago. And now before we end the bulletin, the headlines once again. Prime Minister Narendra Modi holds bilateral talks with Swiss President Guy Parmelin in New Delhi. Says India and Switzerland will work together to boost trade, investment and develop trusted supply chains for the world. India and Switzerland ink several agreements to promote cooperation in transportation technologies, mobility systems and infrastructure. Finance Minister Nirmala Sitharaman hails India-EU free trade deal, says it reflects India's approach to negotiating and finalizing trade agreements. Punjab and Haryana High Court orders CBI probe into ED allegations of corruption against Punjab Chief Minister's office. And IMD forecasts heavy rainfall over Karnataka, Kerala, Mahe, Tamil Nadu, Puducherry and Karaikal till tomorrow. With that, we end the midday news.
0: और अब तक हम सुन रहे थे ऑल इंडिया रेडियो के सहयोग से प्रस्तुत होने वाले न्यूज. आप सुनते रहे वेणु धोनी 90.4 FM के एल ई कनसु.
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1: Hello everyone, I am Dr. Vinayak Kopade. I am child and adolescent psychiatrist working in the Department of Pediatric Neurology at KLES Dr. Prabhakar Kore Hospital. Today we are going to see about attention deficit hyperactivity disorder, which is commonly known as ADHD. Many a times parents complain that their child is hyperactive, does not focus, cannot concentrate in the school, which starts affecting their academics. So when do we call someone having ADHD? They should have at least few symptoms from inattention, where they are forgetful in their daily activities. They cannot focus or concentrate in the studies. It's affecting their writing, that they have become slow in their writing, or they cannot have patience to wait at something. Similarly, they can have hyperactive behavior in which they are seen as someone who is very talkative, cannot sit quietly at one place, being fidgety and always moving their hands and feet, and is risk-taking. So the impulsive behaviors can affect as if they are impatient, cannot control their anger. They may lash out, hit, push someone, or not think twice before doing something. So the ADHD will have three types of symptoms, that is inattention, hyperactivity, and impulsivity. It is a very common disorder, what we call it as a neurodevelopmental condition. At least 3-5% of the children will have this, more commonly seen in boys compared to girls. Girls will have mostly inattention symptoms and less of hyperactivity. Once it starts affecting their school life, that there are a lot of concerns from the classroom, that they are not concentrating, they are leaving their seat, they are disturbing other children, they are unable to complete their classwork, and they are having a lot of behavioral issues in the classroom. That is one indication. The next is when children are difficult to adjust in the neighborhood or with kids, or at home, getting into dangerous or risky behaviors, that is the time we need to come across and see that it is a problem. What to do about ADHD? First of all, consulting an expert, either a psychiatrist or a psychologist or a pediatrician about the concerns is very important. The psychiatrist or the psychologist will run through some assessments to find out what are the problems related to concentration, what are the problems in the school, how is the child doing academically. Some test may be required, such as hemoglobin, when it is low, can present with lack of concentration. Similarly, children who are having epilepsy or seizures may need evaluations. What can we do when we find that child has ADHD? Child will need good amount of support from the family, in the classroom, and from the professionals. In the family, child will need good amount of physical activity, at least 45 minutes to 1 hour of sports or outdoor activities will help reduce hyperactivity. Reducing sugar content, excess sugar content in the food will help to reduce hyperactivity. Similarly, parents trained to communicate with the child in a proper way, using rewards to improve their behaviors will help. The second aspect is about classroom management, where child is helped by sitting in the front, giving responsibilities in the classroom, praising a lot of good behaviors and involving in overall caretaking of the class will definitely help. Children who have moderate to severe ADHD will be helped by use of medication along with other interventions what we mentioned. The medicines which are used are safe, are tolerable and mostly given on the school days to improve their concentration. Overall, you should remember that ADHD is a common condition, usually mislabeled, and some of the famous personalities also had ADHD, but when the energy is channelized in the right way and direction, it can help grow the child into a useful human being. Thank you.

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2: 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And the career opportunities are endless. Government and public sector roles, health departments, research centers, academics and even opportunities to pursue a PhD. 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